take off my shoes and stare at the sun for 20 minutes. Being barefoot grounds me and I receive electrons from the earth. I sun stare because the UV rays aren't harmful to my eyes the first hour after sunrise and it resets my circadian rhythms. 8 a.m. Take a shower using natural products. Chemicals found in shower gels can be harmful. I weigh myself and test my urine pH with the litmus test strip. My human charger, a device that shines light into my ear and gives me energy. Make bulletproof coffee. After I've had my coffee, I fill out a spreadsheet on my computer with how well I've slept and my urine pH.

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Come on, I'll teach you how. It's a step inside the stratus cloud. Don't know how to walk in the sky. Come on, I'll teach you how. Let me help it. Let me fight.

It's a jump to rise. Lift off right now. 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Come on now, teach you how. It's a step inside the stratus cloud. Don't know how to walk through the sky. Come on now, teach you how.

0: niggas. For non-conformists, one hit or quitters. For Tyson types, shade figures. Let's get it together, come on, let's make it.
1: Gotta make it,
0: to make it,
1: to make it,
0: to make it,
1: to make something happen.
0: To make something happen.
1: To make something happen. Let's make something happen. 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

0: 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Rich and famous ain't us. GI crew wakes up the hard of the sleeping off the deep and maybe seeking something other than your weekend variety. What's the third eye see? Lively when it's peeking through the ivy. Land of the lost, I'm glad y'all can find me. Elemental Danuret 2 Mex and Key. And in time we can all shed a sign. See the blind leading the blind with a crystal clear mind, body and soul. Watching this whole thing unfold it. Cosmonauts slash it. I whipped the hell in a hand basket and came back with the horns I'm holding as a trophy to remind me of the old me. OGPC to the ones who know me. Yo, Key, you can get it next, homie.
1: Nobody owe me or owns me, I'm a only. Stayed independent with the Wii or Sony. Made a dream work, universal in the universe. Always DIY and always willing to do the work. You're the worth of my crew, is the birth of a further viewer. How to stick together when the systems try to murder you. Heard a few feelings, but more about healing and growth. Those needing the most, release, touch ceilings, it shows. It shows.

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I wonder if mother knew what's in the name. 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

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I like shorty cause what turns her on. Other girls it turns them off. She gets me, my disposition. She likes to listen. Slightly pretentious, but she gets it when she heard my songs. She bop along, points out a line I said we talking on. I took a joint to the head cause she don't spark a lot. She took vodka on the rocks, I took a little tea. She pushing into me. I said you want a little bit of me. She took it literally, then she gripped my knee. Eyes locked for what seemed like weeks.

Shit went quiet for a sec, for a sec. 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She was lying on her chest, eyes looking up at me. Abruptly, she touched me, asked me if what I said I meant. I said yes. She said, what you said, it touched me and it's lovely. Then she took a breath, said, but I'm a lot. Don't know if you wanna cuff me. I said, shorty, that's the one thing that I want. Trust me, you kidding me? I'd be lucky. We can make it possible.

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Nothing. And every time I'm close to something, break it up again.